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Basically, the story about how Kacey Musgraves brought out Ronnie Dunn in Nashville, but somehow Ronnie wasn't the most Ronnie Dunn-looking person on stage. We'll get into that next to the breakdown, brought to you by Boot Barn Keep West.

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1: Kacey Musgraves is out on her Middle of Nowhere tour. And in Nashville, she surprised everybody by bringing out Ronnie Dunn to sing Neon Moon, which is already a pretty great surprise. But then Kacey walked out dressed as Ronnie Dunn. Wig, fake mustache, sunglasses, tattoos, blue jeans, giant belt buckle, the whole deal. I appreciate the commitment here because anybody can invite Ronnie Dunn on stage. Kacey apparently looked at that idea and said, okay, but what if there were two Ronnie Dunns? So they sang Neon Moon together while Ronnie basically performed next to his own slightly smaller, considerably more confusing clone. Halloween's coming. Kacey's already won. That's your breakdown.
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0: Cooperative Weather Center. Clear skies tonight, lows around 46. Bright sunshine expected tomorrow, high temperatures reach up to 68. Lows dip down to about 42. Tomorrow night, clear skies. Bright sunshine and dry Wednesday and Thursday, mid-70s Wednesday, low 80s by Thursday. Currently, it's 65 degrees.
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Baby.

0: Rich joining us. It's B-Dub Radio. Well, let's get right to it, man. You've had the success. You had a number one. You've proven you can do this independently, and now you're releasing your first major label album. You're releasing your first major label album. It's hard to say if you actually think
1: that
0: about
1: it. That is a mouthful.
0: Does this feel like a debut album at all, or more like an album number one after a 15-year audition? Because you've been hustling at this for a long time.
1: Oh, man. It feels a little bit like both in an interesting way. Like, hey, this is our first real release on a major label, but also like this is the most me album. And I'm sure everybody probably says that a lot, but you know, I wanted people to know more of me, not just the She's Somebody's Daughter guy, you know? And so we came up with Farm Faith Family. These are three words that describe me. I grew up on a farm, left the farm, moved to Nashville. You know, I sang at church there. Faith has always been a big part of me and my family. I now have a 3-year-old and a 5-month-old. And so family's where I'm at, where I'm living right now. So I think this, I wanted the album to describe me in a special way where people knew the man behind the mic, you know? And so if you

0: literally were to go get the vinyl online, it's broke down to three discs. There's a farm disc, a faith disc, and a family. And they're all, this song is structured that way where if you listen to it, the first five or six are farm, the next are faith, and the last is family songs. And so, man, we've worked really hard on it. My last album was 2022, which was an independent album, and did that one all by myself alone. So it's nice to have a team now. Yeah. You know, it's nice to have funding where I'm not funding this alone.
1: Funding, someone to take care of the heavy lifting, you know, and that's usually, they're the ones writing the checks with the commas in them now. So it's all
0: exactly.
1: good.
0: Yeah. Exactly.
1: When you have to write your own comma check, that's tough. That's like a, I don't care how much money you have. Anytime you have to write a check out that has a comma in it, you're just like, wait a second.
0: What am I doing?
1: what am I doing here?
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There's no way you could change my mind. I love summer. I love riding season, but I love riding in early fall even better. You get those cool mornings. You get warm days. This past weekend, I don't know about you, but for me, it was picture perfect. My

got your Insta countdown coming up in minutes, brought to you by Boot Barn. Keep Blast, the five biggest songs in country music. And we give them to you in 60 seconds or less. Hang on.

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4: From the Rappahannock Electric Cooperative Weather Center. Clear skies tonight, lows around 46. Bright sunshine expected tomorrow, high temperatures reach up to 68. Lows dip down to about 42 tomorrow night, clear skies. Bright sunshine and dry Wednesday and Thursday, mid-70s Wednesday, low 80s by Thursday. Right now, it's 61 degrees.
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Hey, we're sending you to Las Vegas. Jason Aldean, Luke Bryan, December 11th, Allegiant Stadium. If you want to go, I'm on Instagram, at B-Dub Radio. Look for the pinned post in my profile that says B-Dub's boarding pass. Details there on how to win.

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0: that everybody has a camera in their pocket hasn't stopped idiots from doing idiot things, but apparently it has made the rest of us a little more boring. It's B-Dub. A new poll found almost half of people say the possibility of becoming online content makes it harder to relax and be themselves in public. Nearly a third won't dance, show strong emotions, or even act silly. And one in five has skipped social events entirely because they're worried about going viral, which is kind of depressing. We gave everybody a camera and somehow turned Applebee's into a surveillance.
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I was talking all sorts of smack as an Eagles fan a couple weeks ago. Not so much anymore. That's been a rough couple of weeks as a Birds fan. I'm just going to say, fire everybody. That's how I felt after yesterday. I'm a

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1: 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Like roses on the black lapel, one by one they all just fell like stars into the hills of Beverly.

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6: From the Rappahannock Electric Cooperative Weather Center. Clear skies tonight, lows around 46. Bright sunshine expected tomorrow, high temperatures reach up to 68. Lows dip down to about 42 tomorrow night, clear skies. Bright sunshine and dry Wednesday and Thursday, mid-70s Wednesday, low 80s by Thursday. Currently, it's 55 degrees.
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If you look for a pinned post, you'll see a picture of Jason Aldean and Luke Bryan, the Double Down Tour. Hit Las Vegas December 11th. I want to send you there. If you're on Instagram or Facebook, I've got it posted both places. 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

0: 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D.C. is second, San Francisco third, Seattle fourth, Philly fifth, and Portland, Oregon sixth. New York is number 13. At the other end, Jacksonville, Florida finished dead last, followed by Oklahoma City, San Antonio, El Paso, and Memphis. Nashville, Tennessee also made the bottom 10, which seems unfair. Like, if the smell of barbecue doesn't count, I'm not sure this study can be trusted.
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Casey Musgraves brought out Ronnie Dunn in Nashville, but somehow Ronnie wasn't the most Ronnie Dunn-looking person on stage. That's next in The Breakdown, brought to you by Boot Barn Keep West.

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1: Kacey Musgraves is out on her Middle of Nowhere tour, and last week in Nashville, she surprised everybody by bringing out Ronnie Dunn to sing Neon Moon, which is already pretty great. But then Kacey decided having one Ronnie Dunn on stage wasn't enough, so she dressed like him. Wig, fake mustache, sunglasses, tattoos, blue jeans, giant belt buckle, the whole deal. So basically, Ronnie Dunn came out to sing Neon Moon with Ronnie Dunn. And I got to say, if you're going to do a celebrity impression directly in front of the celebrity, you better commit. Kacey looked like Ronnie's slightly smaller cousin who also somehow has better hair.
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4: From the Rappahannock Electric Cooperative Weather Center, lows dip down to about 46 overnight under clear skies. Bright sunshine expected Tuesday. Daytime highs approaching 68. Clear skies Tuesday night. Lows level off around 42. Bright sunshine and dry Wednesday and Thursday. Mid-70s Wednesday. Low 80s by Thursday. Right now, 54.
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0: it's Bonnie. 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

Have a great night. 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And if there's anything I can do for you in the meantime, as always, reach out at Beat Up Radio or text in at 844-358-BDUB. That's 2382. And I'll talk to you tomorrow with Drew Baldridge on the show. 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
5: From the Rappahannock Electric Cooperative Weather Center. Lows dip down to about 46 overnight under clear skies. Bright sunshine expected Tuesday. Daytime highs approaching 68. Clear skies Tuesday night. Lows level off around 42. Bright sunshine and dry Wednesday and Thursday. Mid-70s Wednesday. Low 80s by Thursday. Currently 55.
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7: From the Rappahannock Electric Cooperative Weather Center. Lows dip down to about 46 overnight under clear skies. Bright sunshine expected Tuesday. Daytime highs approaching 68. Clear skies Tuesday night. Lows level off around 42. Bright sunshine and dry Wednesday and Thursday. Mid-70s Wednesday. Low 80s by Thursday. Right now, it's 58 degrees.
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5: From the Rappahannock Electric Cooperative Weather Center, lows dip down to about 46 overnight under clear skies. Daytime highs approaching 68. Tuesday, bright sunshine expected. Clear skies Tuesday night, lows dip down to about 42. Lots of sunshine and dry Wednesday and Thursday. Mid-70s Wednesday, low 80s by Thursday. Right now, it's 55 degrees.
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8: From the Rappahannock Electric Cooperative Weather Center. Lows dip down to about 46 overnight under clear skies. Daytime highs approaching 68. Tuesday, bright sunshine expected. Clear skies. Tuesday night, lows dip down to about 42. Lots of sunshine and dry. Wednesday and Thursday, mid-70s. Wednesday, low 80s by Thursday. Right now, 53.
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3: From the Rappahannock Electric Cooperative Weather Center. Lows level off around 46 overnight under clear skies. Ample sunshine expected again Tuesday. High temperatures reach up to 68. Lows around 43 Tuesday night. Clear skies. Ample sunshine and dry Wednesday and Thursday. Mid 70s Wednesday. Low 80s by Thursday. Currently 52.
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3: 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Traffic slows when you get to the Prince William Parkway to cross the Occoquan. The rest of the ride to Springfield's fine. 395, the length is good. Westbound 66 at Nutley Street. Now we have a crash while the eastbound side is fully fine. Gainesville to the Beltway. I'm Allie Oakley with the WFLS traffic.
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3: 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Traffic slows when you get to the Prince William Parkway to cross the Occoquan. The rest of the ride to Springfield's fine. 395, the length is good. Westbound 66 at Nutley Street. Now we have a crash while the eastbound side is fully fine. Gainesville to the Beltway. I'm Allie Oakley with the WFLS traffic.
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3: From the Rappahannock Electric Cooperative Weather Center. Ample sunshine expected today with daytime highs approaching 68. Lows level off around 43 tonight, clear skies. High temperatures reach up to 74 tomorrow. Bright sunshine expected. Ample sunshine expected Thursday with daytime highs approaching 82. 77 Friday. Right now, it's 48 degrees.
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10: And good morning, Fredericksburg. It's Ian hanging out on 93.3 WFLS. Happy Taco Tuesday. National Taco Day, apparently. Evidently, it's always the first Tuesday in October. So that kind of explains that one for you there. Now, a lot to get to this morning. All kinds of things for you to get hooked up with. Coming up closer to 6:20, I'll have your opportunity to get hooked up with some free coffee from Black Rifle Coffee Company. 7:20, got those arts and craft fair passes, as well as a chance for you to win some haunted house tickets coming up with the 3-play later this morning, just after 8 o'clock. But if you missed it just now, did announce our first keyword of the day for shot at winning $1,000 with the pumpkin payout presented by Myers Heating and Air. And if you missed out on that word, it is treat. T-R-E-A-T. Like trick or treat. Or it'd be a real treat to win $1,000. But you got to text that word treat to us at 540-370-9357 and to get entered to win that $1,000. And we'll be announcing who won the cash from yesterday coming up hopefully later this morning when that should be drawn by. But with our show and tell this morning presented by Kalahari Resorts and Conventions, I wanted to know about you and your spouse, your significant other, and what's something that they do that's not really a big deal, but it kind of annoys or irritates the heck out of you. I know this could get some people in trouble, but hey, I'll go first, to be honest, because I will freely admit, I guarantee that if my wife was asked this question, she would say it's my snoring, because I actually have sleep apnea, so I wear a CPAP at night. The problem is that I take it off in the middle of the night because I'll want to roll over and sleep on my stomach, so I guarantee that that's what she would say about me. But what about you? What would you say is something your significant other does that's not a big deal, but irritates the heck out of you? Let me know. Call or text it in to me at 540-370-9357. It's 370-WFLS.

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1: 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No appointment needed. 95 northbound. Heavy at 610. Then you're going to slow before you get to Dale Boulevard. Off and on into Springfield. 395 looks good. 66, it's good. A little heavy leaving Manassas. The crash on the westbound side at Nutley's gone. Mally Oakley with WFLS traffic.
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1: Megan Maroney on 93.3 WFLS, and with our show and tell, talking about what's something that your significant other does that is not a big deal, but it irritates the heck out of you. Gave you the example that I'm sure my wife would be the first to say about me, that I snore, and I guarantee it irritates the bejesus out of her. Karen actually said the same thing about her husband, and I said, well, hopefully he doesn't have sleep apnea like I do. And she goes, no, he does, and I'm about ready to choke him. Oh, okay then, Karen. I mean, I'm sure my wife probably has had that thought as I have kept her awake at night. Stacy says that he empties the trash but never remembers to put in a new liner. I think

0: Everybody has done that at least once. Jim says that she won't drink an entire water bottle before she starts drinking another one. What is she, like the daughter from the movie Sides, just has like water all over the house? What about you, though? What's something that your spouse does that's not a big deal, but it irritates the heck out of you? You can text it into me at 540-370-9357. But time to get somebody hooked up with some coffee. $25 to Black Rifle Coffee Company could be yours if you're calling number 9 right now. 540-370-9357. 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
2: 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It all ends October 17th. Staples, that was easy. 95 northbound, traffic slows at 610. Then you're going to slow out of Dale City off and on to a crash. That's before the Fairfax County Parkway on the shoulder and another one near the Franconia Springfield Parkway. 66 is heavy out of Manassas, but the crash westbound 66 at Nutley moved out of the way. I'm Allie Oakley with WFLS Traffic.
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0: WFLS, good morning. Who's this?
1: It's Timmy, man. What's up?
0: Oh, it's just another day, Timmy. How about you?
1: Just chilling in the burg.
0: Chilling in the burg. Why are you chilling so early? Like, what are you doing?
1: Work all night, man. Work all night.
0: Oh, so it's quitting time for you is what you're saying. You're ready to relax.
1: Yeah, I'm ready for some of that Black Rifle.
0: Right now, or do you, like, go to bed soon?
1: It all depends.
0: All right, well, whenever you need that coffee, I got it for you, because you are caller number 9, man, so you got that $25 gift certificate to go and enjoy it.
1: That's awesome. I appreciate it.
0: Absolutely. And real quick, do you have a girlfriend, a wife, anything?
1: I've been married many, many moons.
0: All right, so I got to ask, with our show and tell this morning, what is something that's not a big deal that she does, but it irritates the heck out of you?
1: You know what it is? You put something down, and all of a sudden she puts it up or hides it somewhere, you know? Like, she puts it away with her spot, you
0: yes,
1: know?
0: Yes, yes! You're not done using it yet, and she put it back where it was. Yeah. You're like, where the hell is this thing? My wife does that to me.
1: It tears me apart. Yeah. And we discuss it, and it never goes away.
0: And my wife would be like, but is that where it belongs? I'm like, if I'm not done using it, yes.
1: Yeah, you're exactly right.
0: Well, congratulations, Timmy, for getting that Black Rifle Coffee Company. Thank you so much for sharing that. 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
3: 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It all ends October 17th. Staples, that was easy. On the northbound side of 95 out of Fredericksburg, it's okay. Traffic's going to slow at 610. Very heavy when you get to Dale City to the Fairfax County Parkway. 395 is heavy at the 14th Street Bridge. 66 heavy after the 234 bypass to Bull Run. Fairfax County Parkway to 12328 is heavy at Yorkshire Lane. I'm Allie Oakley with WFLS.
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11: From the Rappahannock Electric Cooperative Weather Center. Ample sunshine expected today with daytime highs approaching 68. Lows level off around 43 tonight, clear skies. High temperatures reach up to 74 tomorrow. Bright sunshine expected. Ample sunshine expected Thursday with daytime highs approaching 82. 77 Friday. Right now, 47.
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on 93.3 WFLS. And good morning. My name's Ian. And did you know that today is National Taco Day? I mean, it is Tuesday after all. In fact, it's not a coincidence. It's always on the first Tuesday of October for it being National Taco Day. I mean, it makes sense. Taco Tuesday. It's got to be a Tuesday, but pretty sure just about anybody and everybody would want to celebrate this, right? However, there might be some who would not want to celebrate National Taco Day today because they say that 2% of people have never eaten a taco. How? I've had tacos my entire life. I love them. I prefer the soft ones. If I have to, I'll eat the hard shell. But I do prefer the soft shell tacos, to be honest. But seriously, have you met anybody who's never had a taco? The first thing I would say is, let's remedy that, because you're probably really going to enjoy this. I feel like you've been missing out your entire life. It's kind

0: like me and blue crabs. I'd never had any until I moved here, and they're fantastic. How can some people say that they've never had a taco? This baffles me.
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0: Jelly Roll on 93.3 WFLS. Good morning. My name's Ian. If you missed out on that first keyword of the day with our pumpkin payout to try and win $1,000 courtesy of Myers Heating and Air, that word is treat. T-R-E-A-T. Treat. You want to text that to us to get entered to win that $1,000 at 540-370-9357. But with our show and tell this morning, talking about what's something that your significant other does that isn't a big deal but irritates the heck out of you. Like for me, I know it's my snoring because I have sleep apnea. I wear the CPAP, but about halfway through the night, I usually take it off because I want to roll over. For my wife, though, there probably are a lot of things I could mention, but the one that immediately pops into my head is every once in a while, she'll just make this like some kind of a weird pop sound with her mouth. And she know it drives me bananas and still does it from time to time. Probably to drive me bananas, to be honest. Jay says turning all the lights on in the evening, too bright. Oh, I'm right there with you. My wife always wants to have it look like we're on the surface of the sun or something like that. Melissa says he starts talking as soon as he wakes up, and I'm like, can I have my coffee, please? Yeah, you got to have a warm-up time. But what about you? What would you say is something that your significant other does that's not really a big deal, but it irritates the heck out of you? Let me know. Call or text it into me, 540-370-9357, 370-WFLS.
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2: 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It all ends October 17th. Staples, that was easy. On the northbound side, 95, traffic slows at 610. Then traffic slows out of Dale City. The rest of the ride to Springfield and up 395 to Seminary Road. 66 heavy out of Manassas to about Bull Run. Fairfax County Parkway to 123. 29's heavy underway to Somerset Crossing Drive. I'm Allie Oakley with WFLS traffic.
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0: Ella Langley and Morgan Wallen on 93.3 WFLS. And with our show and tell presented by Kalahari Resorts and Conventions, talking about what's something that your significant other does that's not a big deal, but it does irritate the heck out of you. Glenn says that she micromanages everything, even my driving. I think every relationship's got that one. I just look at my wife when she starts to critique mine and I go, do you want to drive? Because I know she doesn't. Timothy says he's just like me, also diagnosed with sleep apnea, and his snoring drives her up the wall. But for her, he says that she has the need to over-explain everything or explain it multiple times like I didn't get it the first time. Timothy, I think your wife and mine might be related because I'm right there with you. Karen says it was the thermostat. She always wanted to set it down lower because she liked it cool. He always turned it back up because he liked it warm. That's kind of how the first probably almost 10 years of my marriage was, because I always wanted it cooler. My wife wanted it warmer. Then she got pregnant with our daughter, and ever since then, she's actually been right where I needed to be. Kind of a weird side effect right there. Never would have thought that that would have stuck around after she gave birth. But what about you? What do you think is What would you say is something your significant other does that isn't a big deal, but it does drive you a little crazy? Let me know. Text it into me, 540-370-9357. But also need to get somebody hooked up with some passes to go and check out some arts and crafts, as the Fall Arts and Crafts Show is at the Fredericksburg Convention Center coming up this weekend on Saturday and Sunday. 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I got it for you if you call number 9 right now, 540-370-9357. It's 540-370-WFLS.
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2: 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Jammed when you get to Dale City all the way up 395. Off and on to the 14th Street Bridge. And 66 is still heavy out of Manassas to Centerville after the Fairfax County Parkway to 123. 28, big delays coming out of Manassas before Liberia Avenue to Yorkshire Lane. I'm Allie Oakley with WFLS Traffic.
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0: WFLS. Good morning. Who's this?
1: Good morning. This is Kate.
0: Kate, how are you doing this morning?
1: I'm wonderful. How are you?
0: I'm doing pretty good. But you're about to be a little bit better, especially if you really like some arts and crafts, because you're calling number 9, so I got that four-pack of passes to check out that arts and crafts show coming up this weekend.
1: Awesome. Thank you so much.
0: Absolutely. Are you big into arts and crafts?
1: I love arts and crafts. I'm a teacher, so
0: So that's kind of like your whole living right there, because you probably have to do that like every week with them, huh?
1: Yep, every week.
0: What would you say is your favorite project to do with them?
1: I teach kindergarten, so we do a lot of painting, cut and glue. They're little 5-year-olds, so we do lots of arts and crafts every day.
0: Gotcha. Yeah, my daughter is 4, so she's in like pre-K or whatever that is before kindergarten now, because back in my day it was preschool. I guess now it's pre-K, is that right?
1: Yeah, that's right.
0: So next year she'll be right there doing all those arts and crafts with you, but congratulations again, because I got those passes for you.
1: Awesome. Thank you so much.
0: You're very welcome. And, of course, going to have a few more opportunities for you to get hooked up with those passes to check out the Fredericksburg Fall Arts and Crafts Show. It's happening on Saturday and Sunday at the Fredericksburg Convention Center. Again, you can get all the details by heading over to FredericksburgConventionCenter.com. But I will have your next chance at that 4-pack of passes to it coming up tomorrow morning at 7:20.
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3: 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No appointment needed. On the northbound side of 95, traffic is going to be pretty heavy there at 610, then Dale City to Springfield and up 395 to the 14th Street Bridge, 66. Traffic slows 234 bypass to Centerville after the Fairfax County Parkway to ride to 123. You're going to find that on 28, still very heavy, Liberia Avenue to Yorkshire Lane with the bypass heavy. University Boulevard to Wellington. I'm Allie Oakley with the WFLS traffic.
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10: From the Rappahannock Electric Cooperative Weather Center. Ample sunshine expected today with daytime highs approaching 68. Clear skies again tonight. Lows dip down to about 43. Daytime highs approaching 74 tomorrow. Ample sunshine expected. Bright sunshine expected Thursday with daytime highs approaching 82. 77 Friday. Currently 45.
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12: A few days before he turned 80, he was sitting out back in a rocker. He said, "What you been up to lately?"

0: Jason Aldean on 93.3 WFLS. And you remember the show Friends and when Ross infamously says the wrong name?
1: I, Ross.
2: Take the Emily.
1: Take the Rachel.
0: You ever think that that could actually happen in real life? Because there's a lady going viral right now from Australia for sharing the clip from her wedding ceremony where the guy actually forgot her name. And the worst part is, it's her sister's name.
3: Take the Emily Grace Pumphrey.
4: Emma
3: Grace Pumphrey.
0: Now, for what it's worth, her name is Emma, her sister's name, Emily. Bit of a strange mistake, but this actually happened years ago. She posted another follow-up video that things moved pretty quickly for these two people. They actually decided to get married after she got pregnant, and even though the time of the wedding, they'd only known each other for 10 weeks. Whoo! Shotgun wedding, to say the least. But hey, at least they're still together. And she said if she actually held it against him, she would have missed out on one of the best days of her life. But hey, yeah, I think it's just kind of funny that the guy actually said the wrong name. But yeah, after only knowing you for 10 weeks, I can only imagine what his nerves were like. I'd been with my wife for over a year by the time we got married, and I was still nervous as hell that day.
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0: Dustin Lynch on 93.3 WFLS. Good morning. My name's Ian. And if you just missed it, we did just reveal the second keyword of the day for Shadow winning $1,000 with the pumpkin payout. And that word is love. As in, I would love to have an extra $1,000 right now. If you haven't done so already, text the word love to us at 540-370-9357 to get that entry to win that $1,000. But right now, time for our three play, presented by Casper Mechanical Heating and Air Conditioning, and a chance to win some tickets to Terror on the Farm at Ashland Berry Farm. Got those for you if you can tell me what these three things have in common. A jellyfish, a squid, and a coward. Again, a jellyfish, a squid, and a coward. What do you think those three things have in common? If you're calling number 9 and can give me the correct answer, got a pair of tickets for you to go check out Terror on the Farm, 540-370-9357. It's 370-WFLS.
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2: 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No appointment needed. On the northbound side of 95, traffic slows Centerport Parkway and past 610. Traffic is going to be jammed up when you get to the Prince William Parkway, and that's going to take you in towards Springfield, up 395 to the 14th Street Bridge. Really, 66 heavy out of Manassas to Centerville, Fairfax County Parkway to 123. I'm Allie Oakley with WFLS Traffic.
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0: WFLS, good morning. Who's this?
1: Eric.
0: Eric, what do you think that these three things have in common? A jellyfish, a squid, and a coward.
1: Is it the color yellow?
0: It's a good guess, but I'm sorry, that's not what I'm looking for.
1: Alrighty, thank you.
0: WFLS, good morning. Who's this?
2: Tiffany.
0: Tiffany, what do you think that these three things have in common? A jellyfish, a squid, and a coward.
2: They're spineless.
0: That is it. Good job. Yeah, none of them have a spine. A coward doesn't have a spine, and obviously jellyfish and squids are invertebrates, so.
2: Hey, yay.
0: Now you got
2: Did
0: those.
2: I win?
0: Yeah,
2: Am
0: you
2: I
0: won.
2: Not?
0: You got the tickets to go and check out Terror on the Farm now.
2: Sweet, thank you.
0: Absolutely. And of course, if you're trying to get through and didn't make it, well, don't worry. Still got a couple of more opportunities throughout the rest of the week to get hooked up with those Terror on the Farm passes. Next chance will be coming up tomorrow morning just after 8 o'clock with our 3-play.
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4: 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On the northbound side of 95 out of Fredericksburg, it's pretty heavy there. Centerport Parkway and 610. Traffic slows at the Prince William Parkway. The rest of the ride in towards Springfield up 395 to the 14th Street Bridge, while 66 is jammed out of Manassas to Centerville after the Fairfax County Parkway to 123. I don't see any problems as you go toward Dahlgren and Route 3. Still very heavy after Harrison crossing to Sheridan Hills. I'm Allie Oakley with WFL. Less traffic.
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Pumpkin Payout means you could win cash. 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

0: It's Morgan Wallen on 93.3 WFLS. And good morning. My name's Ian. And if you missed out on it with our pumpkin payout presented by Myers Heating and Air, do have another keyword for you to text in. If you missed it, it is called love, as in I would love to win $1,000. You want to text the word love to us at 540-370-9357 to get another entry at winning that pumpkin payout and hopefully getting you an extra $1,000 to, well, either be smart and pay off some bills or have some fun with it, like maybe spending it on some beer, because I got Barry with Barry. Sorry, I was, for a second I brain farted right there. Barry with Barley Naked in with me now. How are you doing today, sir?
1: I'm doing very good, Ian. It's good to be here this morning.
0: Now, you guys have a pretty big event coming up with Oktoberfest this weekend, isn't that right?
1: Oh, yeah, it's going to be a great event. It'll be this Saturday, the October 10th, 10-10.
0: 10-10, all right. Yeah. I didn't even think about that. I'd never put two and two together until that. Does it start at 10 o'clock?
1: Well, you know what? The beer mile does start at 10 a.m. So okay. If you're interested in running a 4-quarter-mile laps with starting with a beer at each lap, you're more than welcome to try that at 10 a.m. at Barley Naked Brewing Company.
0: What if you have extremely flat feet and terrible ankles? Could it be a beer walk mile?
1: It sure can. But all the proceeds, the good thing about that, all the proceeds will go to the Fairy Godmother Project. So 100% of those proceeds go to help families with childhood pediatric cancer.
0: That's awesome. Great, great thing to be taken care of right there.
1: So, absolutely.
0: Now, Oktoberfest, if you always kind of hear about it every single year. Some people might not really understand what that's all about. Can you kind of tell us about it?
1: Well, it's a tradition that came from a marriage over in Germany many, many years ago. It actually started in October 12th, which is Barley Naked's anniversary. That's when we finally opened up in 2018. And with the weather being so cold in Germany, they just kind of moved it back and it had a longer celebration. So that's why in Germany you'll see the Oktoberfest celebration in September, late September. So, okay. But Barley Naked, we're going to celebrate our anniversary. It'll be our 8th anniversary, and it will be also the Oktoberfest celebration.
0: And you've got some pretty cool things with it. You actually showed me a couple of the steins that you've got. Like, one of them is really, really fancy. You can only win it. You can't even buy it, right?
1: That is correct. It is a raffle. 100% of the proceeds of the huge stein that we have will go right to the Serve Food Bank there in Stafford. And the interesting thing is we had Corgi Clay, which is our neighbor right down at the end of the building. She designs us. Her name is Deb Ballastry. She works with Clay, does an amazing job. So we buy this off of her. We use her beautiful talents, and she has free autonomy over the design, sorry about that, of all of the steins, and including the normal stein that we'll sell. And we have 75 of these beautiful hand sexy steins. They are really sexy. They got nice curves on it.
0: It looks fantastic. I mean, that kind of goes in with your name too, of Barley Naked in there. But now, how much are those steins for the ones that you actually can purchase?
1: Well, the steins itself, so the ones that you can purchase, they're $58 each, but it also comes with a month-long beer club.
0: Oh, wow.
1: So it's holds over 20 ounces, and you can just buy a 16-ounce pour, whatever that costs. You get the extra ounces in there, and then during happy hour, you can fill that up for $5.
0: That's not bad at all, right?
1: Yeah.
0: Now, you've got some other events that are coming up, too, that you were telling me about a little bit after Oktoberfest, right?
1: Oh, yeah. We got plenty of events coming on. So right after Oktoberfest, the next event will be our Dungeon Crawler Carl event.
0: All right, you got to explain that one to me. Dungeon Crawler Carl.
1: Okay, so Dungeon Crawler Carl, it'll be on the 17th. It's a Dungeon Crawler Carl meetup. I'm actually on book 8. So it's a series of books.
0: Okay.
1: And it's a little bit of a fantasy. It's really interesting. Anyone that's likes like a fantasy novel, these books are really good to read, and they're very exciting. So
0: I'll have to check them out then, because I'm big in Lord of the Rings, Harry Potter, anything like that.
1: You would love Dungeon Crawler Carl.
0: All right.
1: And so my background is Coast Guard, and my daughter, she said, "Dad, you really need to read this book." She said, "It's about a coastie." My background's Coast Guard. And the Carl, who was in the Coast Guard, and he left the Coast Guard, he was an electronics technician. I'm an electronics technician. She goes, "Dad, you got to read this."
0: That's what my dad was when he was enlisted before he became an officer in the Navy, actually. Yeah. He was an electrical technician.
1: And so I started reading this, and I couldn't put the books down. And with my beautiful eyesight, I decided to switch to Audible. And now I just listen to the books, and it just goes along much faster. And so we're going to have a good time on the 17th for that Dungeon Crawler Carl meetup. The 30th of October, we're having our Halloween party.
0: I was gonna say, it's got to be one thing for that.
1: And then November 1st, we're coming out with a brand new beer.
0: Okay.
1: Right?
0: Any hints?
1: Yeah, so November 1st is Day of the Dead, or All Saints Day.
0: Sure.
1: And so you'll see all these sugar skulls. You know what a sugar skull is. And so that's the name of the beer. It'll be a chocolate pepper stout.
0: Oh, wow.
1: All right. And so, and I actually brought you in a t-shirt for this.
0: All right. Look at that.
1: So here's the t-shirt.
0: Yeah.
1: All right. And on the back, it's the label for the beer itself.
0: Oh, yeah. That looks like definitely like something out of, oh, God, what's that Pixar movie's name that's about Day of the Dead? I can't even think about it right now.
1: Oh, I know what movie you're talking about. I can't think of it.
0: I can't think of the name to save my life right now. But yeah, no, that looks fantastic. Oh, well, that's for me?
1: Yeah, no, that is absolute.
0: Thank you.
1: I brought you in a shirt. And so that'll be on the first. And we're going to release that chocolate pepper stout at 7.4%. Ooh. It's not spicy, but you could taste the pepper in there.
0: Nice.
1: And it's not going to burn you. And the seventh, just like we're teaming up with 93.3 WFLS for the Fredericksburg Regional Food Bank, we're going to have a metal concert for all you country fans out there.
0: All right.
1: We're going to have a metal concert on the 7th starting at 4 p.m.
0: And also, then, the movie is Coco. We got a text on that. So thank you, whoever just texted that in right there.
1: Yeah, much appreciated. And so we're going to have that metal thrash giving on the 7th. And we're taking food donations. And it's a $10 admission fee. So all that will go to the regional food drive. And then on November 10th, and all I pray, this is our busy season.
0: It sounds a little busy. You got something like every week almost.
1: Yeah, so, and all I got to do is get to November 11th, because on November 10th, that's the Marine Corps birthday.
0: Yep.
1: And like a good coastie, I just get out of the way. So the Marines come in, they actually take over. We have a retired colonel. He used to have a brewery up in Michigan. It's called, Illinois, Chain of Lakes.
0: Okay.
1: And so he's in charge. He actually gives my staff a one-day pay raise.
0: Nice.
1: He's in charge. And they run a full Marine Corps birthday celebration. They read the orders, and it's quite inspiring. It's a beautiful thing to see. So we're going to be busy from now until November 11th.
0: Yeah, Veterans Day right there. So, all right. Well, Barry, I don't want you to go anywhere, because I do need to take care of a few things here. But also, I see you brought some things for possibly some sampling.
1: Absolutely.
0: So I like to try and do a taste test Tuesday. So how about we do that coming up here in a few minutes?
1: I would love to do that with
0: you, Ian.
1: All right,
0: that's coming up here next on WFLS.
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3: 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On the northbound side of 95, traffic is busy, 610. Then you're going to slow at the Prince William Parkway. The rest of the ride to Springfield to an accident that is now at Edsel Road. Traffic slows in pockets beyond that. On the interloop, slowing Springfield to Gallows, 66 heavy out of Manassas, off and on, really, to about Nutley Street. I'm Allie Oakley with WFLS traffic.
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2: From the Rappahannock Electric Cooperative Weather Center. Ample sunshine expected today, with daytime highs approaching 68. Clear skies again tonight. Lows dip down to about 43. Daytime highs approaching 74 tomorrow. Ample sunshine expected. Bright sunshine expected Thursday, with daytime highs approaching 82. 77 Friday. Currently 50.
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0: Coe Wetzel and Ella Langley on 93.3 WFLS. My name's Ian, joined now with Barry from Barley Naked. And you've been telling me all about your events that are coming up, your Oktoberfest event and anniversary coming up this weekend. But you also brought in some samples for us for our Taste Test Tuesday.
1: Yes, I brought in a bunch of beers for you, Ian. And I was told if I didn't...
0: Twist my arm.
1: I was told if I didn't bring any beers, I wouldn't be able to get on air. So,
0: I mean, I said it jokingly, just hoping that maybe you'd bring one for me to try. Because, I mean, you got hyped up pretty highly. Because I'll let you kind of describe some of these beers. Because there's two in particular that they kind of have some accolades to them.
1: Absolutely. So, no, Barley Naked, we have an amazing brewer. He's a very technical brewer. And his name is Brady Fox, who also happens to be my son-in-law.
0: Okay, so, family business.
1: Yeah,
0: gotcha.
1: And he also delivered my first grandchild here just recently, over a month ago. So I'm very, very proud grandfather.
0: Congratulations.
1: But Brady, he is an amazing brewer. He brought in some good ideas. I used to brew. I used to do everything. I couldn't do everything and run the business. So thank God we stumbled across Brady, and he has a wonderful man, and he married my daughter. But I did bring in the Irish Prenup, right? So that's a sweet stout, which just recently won gold in Virginia for the best stout in Virginia.
0: Wow.
1: And that beer is also won at the Great American Beer Festival, bronze medal, third place in the Great American Beer Festival. That's like the Super Bowl of beer competitions in the United States. And then also that Irish Prenup won bronze in the World Beer Cup twice. So that isn't actually
0: just a couple of accolades there.
1: It's a good beer. And also the Irish Red, the Rock Hill Irish Red. We're out there, Barley Naked, on Garrisonville Road, is out in the Rock Hill District in Stafford.
0: Okay.
1: So we came up this Rock Hill Irish Red. That beer has won gold in the World Beer Cup. It has won gold at the Great American Beer Festival, and it wins gold a lot. It's a good beer also. So we can start with those two. I also brought in a brand new beer we just released recently. It's a peanut butter stout. Actually, I'm sorry. Somebody's going to yell at me. It's a peanut butter chocolate porter.
0: Wow.
1: Okay.
0: All right.
1: And that is actually a really interesting beer. I also brought in the Hop Naked IPA that sits at 5.8% alcohol.
0: Okay.
1: We got the Nudie. There's a great story with the Nudie. The Nudie actually won gold in Virginia. All right, as a light American lager.
0: Okay.
1: And we also market that as a Mexican beer. All right, so it's a light lager for a Mexican beer. And when I submitted the name to the state, and so I wrote in Señor Sexy.
0: And they said no?
1: Oh, no, they approved that.
0: Oh,
1: so,
0: okay.
1: But we submitted that as a international lager, and that won silver medal. In that category.
0: Congratulations.
1: So, yeah, but you know, when they called out the name, they read it just as I wrote it down, Señor Sexy.
0: Oh.
1: So we, now on the board, it's the Nudie and Señor Sexy.
0: Señor Sexy.
1: So.
0: There's a lot of subtle things going on here with Barley Naked.
1: Well, it's all tongue in cheek, double entendre.
0: There's nothing wrong with that.
1: And then the other beer I brought in is our Oktoberfest, which is an amazing full-bodied amber beer.
0: Okay.
1: So very malty.
0: Which one do you want me to try first?
1: Well, I think we should try for that Irish Red, since it has one.
0: Winning everything, apparently.
1: Yes, absolutely. So we'll start with the Irish Red. I brought in some cups.
0: I see there's a few extra people in the studio this morning, which never happens. So weird. You bring in some booze, and all of a sudden people come out of the woodworks, apparently.
1: Well,
0: so.
1: All right, everyone here in the studio, I'm not going to name any names, Deb. raise your hand if you would like a taste of this beer.
0: Absolutely. Thank you for getting that nice and close to the microphone as well. But, so while you're pouring that, again, your Oktoberfest celebrations and anniversary coming up here on, well, that's more than a taste, but thank you very much. That's coming up on Saturday on the 10th, 10:10, and then you said the beer mile run is starting at 10 o'clock in the morning as well.
1: Yes, it is.
0: So.
1: So yeah, the beer mile is going to be a lot of fun.
0: Well, if you're going to cheers, you got to do it by the microphone here.
1: All right.
0: There we go. So.
1: There's your Irish Red, and I might as well have an Irish Red too. And there's no shame in this game. Everybody is good. Everybody is all set.
0: Yeah.
1: So give this beer a taste and tell me what you think.
0: It's a very good beer.
1: Yeah.
2: Very good. That's pretty good.
0: It's smoother than I expected it.
1: Oh, yeah. And so the good thing about this red beer and the Oktoberfest, you know, we do a lot of secret menu items at the brewery. So one of our best-selling secret menu items at this time of the year is the Red October. So it's a 50-50 mix of the Irish Red and our Oktoberfest.
0: I like that.
1: Yeah, so...
0: I mean, Hunt for Red October, one of my favorite movies of all time as well, especially since my dad was in the Navy, so...
1: Yes, one ping only, please.
0: Yes. One ping. But, sir, I've already... Give me a ping, Vasily! Yeah, I can quote that movie all day long, but... All right, so I'm not going to keep everyone listening to us sit here and try samples, but, again, you got the Irish Red, you got the Oktoberfest, you got the peanut butter...
1: Yeah.
0: And then you also had the Nudie, and what was the other Irish one?
1: The Irish Prenup.
0: The Irish Prenup. So these are all available right now at Barley Naked.
1: Absolutely, 100%.
0: And where can people find you?
1: Barley Naked's located at 15 Tech Parkway, Suite 109. Just look for where all the cars are parked.
0: Okay. So, and what about online? Where can they find you?
1: You can find Barley Naked at barleynaked.com.
0: Social media as well?
1: Social media. We have an Instagram page, Barley Naked. And we have Instagram, so and Facebook.
0: Awesome. Well, Barry, thank you so much for spending some time with me this morning.
1: Thank you, Ian.
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0: Morgan Wallen and Post Malone on 93.3 WFLS. And good morning. My name's Ian. A big thank you to Barry from Barley Naked again for coming in and telling us about all their events coming up, especially the Oktoberfest and anniversary that's happening this weekend on Saturday. Plus, letting us try out a few different beers. And yeah, I got to try the Irish Red, the Peanut Butter, and the Irish what? What was the other Irish one there, Barry?
1: Irish Red, the Irish Prenup.
0: The Irish Prenup. That's it.
1: Yeah.
0: So big thank you again for letting us sample those. And a quick reminder as well, if you have not texted in yet for our pumpkin payout presented by Myers Heating and Air, I've had two code words already, keywords, if you will. The latest one is love, as in I loved those beers from Barley Naked, and you would love to win $1,000. Text us the word love to 540-370-9357 to get another entry to win that $1,000. Here's Kenny Chesney.

0: Bailey Zimmerman on 93.3 WFLS. A big thank you again to Barry with Barley Naked for hanging out and letting us sample some beverages. Of course, if you want to check out their Oktoberfest, it's happening on Saturday starting at 10 o'clock for the beer mile, but then also, I believe, the other festivities start off closer to noon on Saturday, but you can check them out online. And one of their beers was that peanut butter, I believe is how it was actually spelled on the label, and got me to thinking about candy, because obviously peanut butter and chocolate stout, oh, that sounds amazing, and it was pretty tasty. But candy in general, especially as we head into Halloween in just a few weeks, I mean, might not be surprised that Reese's takes the top spot for the most liked Halloween candies, followed by peanut M&Ms, Hershey's milk chocolate, M&M's, Snickers, and Kit Kat rounding out the top six. Kit Kat's actually my favorite one. They say for Virginia, we're kind of boring, actually. We're just going with the Hershey's milk chocolate as our favorite one. Us in North Carolina, apparently, that's the most popular. I would have thought that would have been more popular in Pennsylvania, because isn't that where Hershey's are manufactured and produced? What's your favorite Halloween candy? Let me know. Text it in to me at 540-370-9357, 370-WFLS.
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7: From the Rappahannock Electric Cooperative Weather Center. Ample sunshine expected today with daytime highs approaching 68. Clear skies again tonight. Lows dip down to about 43. Daytime highs approaching 74 tomorrow. Ample sunshine expected. Bright sunshine expected Thursday with daytime highs approaching 82. 77 Friday. Currently, it's 55 degrees.
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John Morgan on 93.3 WFLS. And good morning. My name's Ian. If you missed out on that second keyword that was announced earlier this morning, it is love. You want to text the word love to us to 540-370-9357 to get another entry to try and win $1,000 today. 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So text us that word love to 540-370-9357.

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0: Sutton Jackson on 93.3 WFLS. My name's Ian. I'm about to get on out of here. A big thank you to everybody for hanging out and sharing some minor things about your spouse that aren't a big deal, but they kind of drive you bananas a little bit. That was our show and tell this morning, is wanting to know about that, and heard from a lot of you on it. And then don't worry, for the ones that said, hey, don't say this one on the air, or at least don't say my name on the air, trust me, I did not. But if you want to join that conversation, you can check it out on our Facebook page. Look for 93.3 WFLS. And don't forget that we are giving away $1,000 today. So if you didn't get those keywords, well, I'm going to help you out right now. Because the first one was treat, as in it would be a treat to have an extra $1,000. And then the second keyword is love, as in I would love to have that $1,000. If you didn't get either one of those texted to us, make sure you do so as soon as you can to 540-370-9357 for your chance to win that $1,000 courtesy of the Pumpkin Pal. And speaking of, Bonnie Miller's coming in next. She'll have that next keyword to share with you coming up at 11 o'clock.
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0: 93 WFLS. Good morning, I'm Bonnie. And hey, coming up right after 11 o'clock is your next winning word for our WFLS Pumpkin Payout, brought to you by Myers Heating and Air. When you hear that word, make sure you text it in to 370-WFLS for your chance to win $1,000. And today on your BJ's Restaurant and Brewhouse All Request Lunch Hour, around 12:20, you have a chance to win a four-pack of tickets to the Fredericksburg Fall Arts and Crafts Show. 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And then at 12:50, I'm sending you to C&T Produce with a gift certificate to get some pumpkins, mums, or fresh produce. 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How is the weather? I know it's gorgeous this morning. How warm are we getting to? We're going to find out next.
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7: From the Rappahannock Electric Cooperative Weather Center, ample sunshine expected this afternoon with daytime highs approaching 68. Clear skies again tonight, lows dip down to about 43. Highs level off around 74 tomorrow. Clear skies. Clear skies and dry Thursday, clouds on the increase by Friday. Low 80s Thursday, mid 70s by Friday. Right now, 57.
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right, I saw this on Facebook, and I just had to share it with you. Lights of Farrier Way, a spectacular Halloween light show. It happens nightly starting at 7:30. You can watch a video up on our Facebook page right now. 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

0: Somebody Like You, a 93.3 WFLS. 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
0: Tom. 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

0: Luke Combs, Be By You at 93.3 WFLS. And I hope you'll join me tomorrow night for some country line dancing with Line Dance Sherry and DJ Ono. It's all happening at Stockyards Restaurant and Bar, 7 p.m. in downtown Fredericksburg. 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And if you don't know the word this hour for our WFLS Pumpkin Payout brought to you by Myers Heating and Air, the word is life, L-I-F-E, life. 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Good luck. How's the weather? We've got the latest on that next.
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12: From the Rappahannock Electric Cooperative Weather Center. Ample sunshine expected this afternoon with daytime highs approaching 68. Clear skies again tonight. Lows dip down to about 43. Highs level off around 74 tomorrow. Clear skies. Clear skies and dry Thursday. Clouds on the increase by Friday. Low 80s Thursday. Mid 70s by Friday. Right now, 61.
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my next 30 years at 93.3 WFLS. And a big congrats to Tim McGraw because it is his anniversary with his wife, Faith Hill. They were married on this day back in 1996. So they are celebrating 30 years together. And right now starts your BJ's Restaurant and Brewhouse All Request Lunch Hour. 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

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Here is Therese Atkins. You're going to miss this for Maria.

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0: For James, that is Zach Top, south of Sanity, at 93.3 WFLS. This is your BJ's Restaurant and Brewhouse All Request Lunch Hour. And if you'd like to hear a song today, let me know. 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And how would you like to go to the Fredericksburg Fall Arts and Crafts Show? 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And I have a 4-pack of tickets for you right now if you're caller number 9, 540-370-9357. 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Good luck to caller number 9. And if you haven't texted the word yet for pumpkin payout, the word is life. L-I-F-E. Life. 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
3: From the Rappahannock Electric Cooperative Weather Center. Bright sunshine expected this afternoon with daytime highs approaching 68. Clear skies again tonight, lows around 43. Bright sunshine expected tomorrow, high temperatures reach up to 74. Clouds on the increase Thursday into Friday, low 80s Thursday, mid 70s by Friday. Right now, 62.
0: Hi, WFLS, who's this?
4: Carrie.
0: Carrie, how are you doing?
4: I'm good, how are you?
0: I'm good. Carrie, do you want to go to the Fall Arts and Crafts Show this weekend?
4: Yes.
0: Well, you

0: Congratulations.
1: Yeah, thank you. My daughter will be excited.
0: A big congrats to Carrie. She and her daughter are going to go to the Fall Arts and Crafts Show this weekend at the Fredericksburg Convention Center. Make sure you're listening to Ian tomorrow morning. He's going to have more tickets for you that you can win right around 7:20. This is your BJ's Restaurant and Brewhouse All Request Lunch Hour. I'll also have more tickets for you right around this time tomorrow. And if you have not texted in the word yet for Pumpkin Payout, the word is life. L-I-F-E, life. 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This one's going out to Teresa. It is Jason Aldean and Kelly Clarkson on 93.3.

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Wouldn't you love to win some money? 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

Ellen, that was Stella Lefty with Boston on 93.3 WFLS. And if you have not texted the word for your pumpkin payout, it's worth $1,000. Why would you not text it? Do it right now. The word is life. L-I-F-E. Life. 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This is Rascal Flatts. God Bless the Broken Road. Going out to Rachel and Kevin. Happy anniversary.

0: 30th anniversary today to those two right there. It's Tim McGraw and Faith Hill. It's Your Love, a 93.3 WFLS. Thank you so much to Nina for requesting that one today in your BJ's Restaurant and Brew House All Request Lunch Hour. I will see how many more songs I can get in before 1 o'clock. And hey, how would you like to go to C&T Produce and stock up on some pumpkins or mums or some fresh produce? Well, I have a gift certificate for you right now if you're caller number 9-540-370-WFLS. That is 370-9357. 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The word is life, L-I-F-E, life. 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

You have just a few more minutes left this hour to get life in for your chance to win $1,000. 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This is Miranda and Ella with Snakeskin Boots going out to Katie.

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afternoon, your Bonnie-ism. Some people should use a glue stick instead of chapstick, right? 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

0: It starts at 5 o'clock at the Stafford Marketplace. Integrity, compassion, fairness, and professionalism is what it's all about. You can get more info on our Facebook page. 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
5: From the Rappahannock Electric Cooperative Weather Center. Bright sunshine expected this afternoon with daytime highs approaching 68. Clear skies again tonight, lows around 43. Bright sunshine expected tomorrow, high temperatures reach up to 74. Clouds on the increase Thursday into Friday, low 80s Thursday, mid 70s by Friday. Currently it's 64 degrees.
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Have you seen Lights of Farrier Way? It is a spectacular Halloween light show, and it's happening nightly at 7:30. You can watch a video up on our Facebook page, but I'm going to have to go over there at some point one night to go check this out. It looks so cool. Here's Ella Langley with Be Her on 93.3.

0: Travis Tritt, it's a great day to be alive at 93.3 WFLS. And hey, don't miss the 67th annual King George Fall Festival. It's happening this Saturday. It starts at 9 a.m. and runs till about 4 p.m. There is a cornhole tournament, a car show, craft and vendor fair, food vendors, live music, a hobby horse show. The parade starts at 11 a.m. It'll be on Route 3 beginning at King George Elementary School and traveling toward King George High School. And I'm so excited because my friend, Miss Wheelchair Virginia 2026, Alyssa Brown, is going to be the grand marshal for the parade. So happy for her. So don't miss the King George Fall Festival this Saturday. If you need more info, you can email me at bonnie@wfls.com.
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Good afternoon, your artist fun fact. This guy co-wrote the Grammy-nominated number one hit, If I Didn't Love You, by Jason Aldean and Carrie Underwood. Plus, he wrote 15 other songs for Jason Aldean. 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

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We prove it hour after hour, all day long. 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

0: Morgan Wallen chasing you at 93.3 WFLS. And hey, wake up and win with Ian tomorrow morning. Right after 6 o'clock, he's going to have your first word for pumpkin payout. 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And then at 8:10, win tickets for Terror on the Farm and Ashland Berry Farm. How is that fall forecast? We're going to get to that next.
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2: 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What about jobs? No? Now try your basement. There's a pair of overalls that overall you're not so into anymore. A perfectly good laptop that hasn't sat in your lap in months. And even more stuff, but still no jobs? Well, you really have both. See, stuff is defined as household articles considered as a group. Sometimes this stuff is no longer needed. Wait, no longer needed? 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Because remember those jobs you were looking for? 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Even inside that winter

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It's going to be a holiday shop, and it'll be open near Costco right across from the shoe department. 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

0: Jordan Davis, bar none, on today's New Country, 93.3 WFLS. And hey, National Night Out is happening for Stafford this afternoon, starting at 5 o'clock. It's going to be at the Stafford Marketplace for integrity, compassion, fairness, and professionalism. Get more info on our Facebook page. And that's going to do it for me, Bonnie Miller. Blair Gardner's coming up next. He has your next winning word for our WFLS Pumpkin Payout right after 3. So when you hear that, make sure you text the word to 370-WFLS to try to win $1,000. Have a good one. I will talk to you in the morning. Stay safe.
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93.3 WFLS and Blair Groner here. The date you need to remember is October 17th, all right? Here's why. Those little yellow rubber duckies that were supposed to race down the Rappahannock 4th of July, you know, they called it off because of the heat. Anyway, the Rubber Ducky Derby is now being changed into Quacktoberfest. It'll be at Riverfront Park 2 to 6 with the race at 3. It's free, carnival rides, live music, hocus pocus at dusk. 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And of course, the money helps the river and the local parks. Again, that's Saturday the 17th, Riverfront Park. Okay, your word this hour, $1,000 on the line. Text it, HUG, H-U-G, to 540-370-9357. That's HUG,

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2: 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Safeguard Veterans, any door, the right support on the northbound side of 95. Traffic is busy, 610. Then you're going to slow at the Prince William Parkway. The rest of the ride to Springfield to an accident that is now at Edsel Road. Traffic slows in pockets beyond that. On the interloop, slowing Springfield to Gallows, 66 heavy out of Manassas, off and on, really, to about Nutley Street. I'm Allie Oakley with the WFLS traffic.
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7: From the Rappahannock Electric Cooperative Weather Center. Lows around 43 tonight under clear skies. Ample sunshine expected tomorrow. High temperatures reach up to 74. Lows around 53 tomorrow night. Clear skies. Bright sunshine and dry Thursday. Clouds on the increase by Friday. Low 80s Thursday. Mid 70s by Friday. Right now, it's 65 degrees.
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pumpkin payout means you could win cash. If you miss the winning word, no worries. 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

0: You mark it down. I think that song good or number one. I really do. Megan Maroney and Medicine on 93.3 WFLS. Pumpkin payout word, if you didn't get it, is HUG, H-U-G. Text it to us at 370-WFLS for your shot at $1,000 with the pumpkin payout. I guess if you like your fall a little bit crisp, this is your day, right? Weather Service has it as the coolest one of the week with a high in the upper 60s. Then it'll warm right back up, close to 80 by Thursday, and a chance of a few showers sneaking in on Sunday. So keep that jacket by the door for mornings.
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4: 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It all ends October 17th. Staples, that was easy. On the southbound side of 95, traffic slows south of 234 to Quantico. And then you're going to slow right before you get to Stafford Airport. Everything that you've got on Route 3 in the Blue Ray Parkway is going to be volume. I'm Allie Oakley with WFLS Traffic.
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1: All right, hug, that's the word. Text it, hug, H-U-G, to 370 WFLS. The Pumpkin Payout could score you $1,000. I love this story. A 105-year-old World War II vet just played the national anthem on his saxophone at a New York Islanders game. His name's Dominic Critelli, and he came here from Italy when he was 8 years old and was at the Utah Beach on D-Day. The team gave him a jersey number 105, and he offered these words: "What this country has done for me, no other country in the world could do." Amen, Dominic. Amen.
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5: 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It all ends October 17th. Staples, that was easy. On the southbound side of 95, traffic slows south of 234 to Quantico. And then you're going to slow right before you get to Stafford Airport. Everything that you've got on Route 3 in the Blue Ray Parkway is going to be volume. I'm Allie Oakley with WFLS traffic.
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1: Blair Garner on 93.3 WFLS, Stone Cold Sober. But I don't know, I might need a shot or two to do a little line dancing tomorrow night. How about you? If you ever wanted to line dance, but you know, you thought, I don't want to be the guy going left, everybody else goes right. 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DJ Oh No is there with the music till 10. No cover, and the real reason to go? 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That's right. You wanted to meet Bonnie in person? This is your chance to do it. Somehow convince her to line dance and send me a video. I'd love to see it. Anyway, she's going to be there with Clint Black tickets for you. So a big deal. 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
4: 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Staples, that was easy. On 95, traffic's pretty heavy out of Springfield to ride to 123. 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Everything that you got at the Falmouth Light, Blue Gray Parkway, Route 3, Central Park, Town Center, Westwood. It's all volume. I'm Allie Oakley with WFLS.
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7: From the Rappahannock Electric Cooperative Weather Center. Lows level off around 45 tonight under clear skies. Bright sunshine expected again tomorrow. Daytime highs approaching 72. Lows dip down to about 54 tomorrow night. Clear skies. Lots of sunshine and dry Thursday. Clouds on the increase by Friday. Low 80s Thursday. Mid 70s by Friday. Right now it's 66 degrees.
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1: It's like I always just tell my kids, just one more sleep and the day will be here. I'm talking about hockey. 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
5: 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It all ends October the 17th. Staples, that was easy. Southbound side of 395 is heavy from the Pentagon to merge onto southbound 95 to 123. Then you're going to slow at 234 to Quantico. Some pockets of traffic in Stafford. Crash on Route 3 right around 95 and the Wawa there. 66 is heavy after the Beltway to a crash at Nutley. I'm Allie Oakley with WFLS. Traffic.
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0: Blair Garner on 93.3 WFLS. So a Marine from Stafford did 4 combat tours, came home, and wrote a book to say thank you. Not to the troops. No, to the families. The families who held it all together back home. Daniel LaRose served from 2003 to 2011. He was in Iraq, Kuwait, and Afghanistan. And his first duty station, Quantico. The book's called Thank You for Your Service 2. It's for military spouses and caregivers. And he did it so that a veteran could hand it to the person who carried the load. He says, quote, "You don't need me to explain your life to you. You lived it." If that's you, thank you too.
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2: 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Southbound side 95, traffic's jammed out of Springfield to a crash south of 123. More delays after 234 to Quantico, 630 Courthouse Road, Centerport Parkway. On Route 1, after Harrison Road before 4 Mile Fork, there's reports of a crash. 66 is heavy from the Beltway off and on to Manassas. I'm Allie Oakley with WFLS Traffic.
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0: Miranda, Gunpowder and Lead on 93.3 WFLS. Hey, do you know today's National Taco Day? Yeah, well, if you didn't, you do now. Throwing it out there in case your drive home has you heading past Carnitas Michoacan off Courthouse Road. Sounds really good right now. Just think of me when you order the carnitas. Imagine how much you could buy there if you had an extra $1,000 in your pocket. 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And the more words you text in, of course, the more chances you have. 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Text the word moon to that number, 370-WFLS. 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
5: 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Southbound side of 395, heavy from the Pentagon to Duke Street. Southbound 95 is jammed out of Springfield to ride to 123, where there was an accident. And on 95, you're going to slow south of Quantico Triangle at 610, 630 Courthouse Road, Route 3 in the exit from Asponix, Pennsylvania. Route 1, Lassen Lane, before you get to 4 Mile Fork, you got a crash. 17 Mills Drive, Asponix Church Road crash. I'm Allie Oakley with the WFLS traffic.
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0: as Luke Holmes rethinks some things. Hey, if you've been with the All-American since the start, today's the day, final season landing on Netflix. 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

0: Did you text it in yet? 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
2: 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All ends October 17th. Staples, that was easy. Southbound side of 95, traffic's jammed out of Springfield to ride to 123. Brief delays, Truckway Station, south of Quantico Triangle to get to 610. Southbound 95, local lanes, Route 3. There was an incident. Traffic is backed up to get onto Route 3. All that volume. 17 Mills Drive, Massaponics Church Road crash. I'm Allie Oakley with WFLS traffic.
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14: From the Rappahannock Electric Cooperative Weather Center. Lows level off around 45 tonight under clear skies.

I gotta tell you, I don't think there's ever been a song that captures that hunger, that... You know what I mean? Riley Green's Worst Way. It's Blair on 93.3 WFLS. Great story about a Navy reservist named Jack Paradin. Jack had been digging at Crater of Diamond State Park in Arkansas for like 12 years. And last week, he found a yellow diamond over 6 carats in size, and he named it the American Dream. Isn't that cool? Experts figure it's worth $250,000 to maybe $1 million. I'll tell you, as a Navy dad, I love that. One more time, your 5 o'clock pumpkin payout word, moon. Text moon, M.

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4: 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Southbound 95, heavy out of Springfield to the Occoquan, Dale City to 610, and on the approach to Route 3. Traffic slows off and onto the exit from Massaponics, Spotsylvania. Route 3 near the Bridge to Nowhere crash. 17 Mills Drive at Massaponics Church Road. That is also a crash. 66, heavy from the Beltway off and onto Manassas. I'm Allie Oakley with the WFLS traffic.
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0: 93.3 WFLS and Blair Garner here. It's going to be a big time Friday night, right? Brook Point undefeated, ranked number one around here by the Free Press, and coming off a 74-point night. Next up, Colonial Forge at 5-1, so that's a big one. 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
4: 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It all ends October the 17th. Staples, that was easy. Southbound side of 395 heavy from the Pentagon, and it's going to stay heavy off and on to the Occoquan. You've also got heavy traffic south of Dale City to the Truckway Station, past Quantico, past 610, and the exit for Route 3 to Massaponics, Spotsylvania. On 17 Mills Drive, you've got a crash there. Massaponics Church Road, there was an accident, Route 3 at the Bridge to Nowhere. I'm Allie Oakley with WFLS.
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You know what I think country music does so well? 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

0: It's John Morgan's Kid Myself on 93.3 WFLS. 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
3: 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Traffic is jammed out of Springfield to ride to 123. Crash 123 at 95. And another one on Route 1 at Cardinal Drive. Pockets of traffic leaving Dale City. Quantico to 610. It's going to be a little bit on the heavier side, too. 17 Mills Drive, Massaponics Church Road. That accident has been moved out of the way. I'm Allie Oakley with WFLS Traffic.
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1: From the Rappahannock Electric Cooperative Weather Center. Lows dip down to about 45 tonight under clear skies. Bright sunshine expected tomorrow. Daytime highs approaching 72. Clear skies tomorrow night. Lows dip down to about 54. Clear skies and dry Thursday. Clouds on the increase by Friday. Low 80s Thursday. Mid 70s by Friday. Currently it's 64 degrees.
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0: Chris Aldean. Anytime soon on 93.3 WFLS. Taco Day. Yeah, I mentioned that earlier in the show. A lot of kitchens doing their taco night thing tonight. For some families, though, no, there's no taco night. 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
4: 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Staples, that was easy. Southbound side of 95. Traffic's going to be heavy out of Springfield to get to 123. Route 1 delays are going to start Lorton Road to the Occoquan. Accident near Cardinal Drive. Southbound 95 is going to slow out of Quantico to 610. Then you're out of there. Falmouth Light still pretty busy with traffic right now. 66. Heavy from the Beltway to 123. Fairfax County Parkway to Manassas. I'm Alex. Oakley with WFLS traffic.
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0: know, fellas, I heard a rumor that Ella Langley really likes a man who knows how to line dance. Yes. Now, it's a rumor I told myself. 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
2: 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Southbound side 95 heavy out of Springfield to ride to 123. You've got some delays before and after Quantico. On Route 1, 610 Stafford, looks like an incident. And Route 3, just a lot of traffic, whether it's Westwood, past Central Park at the Town Center, while 66 still holding onto those big delays from the Beltway to 123, Fairfax County Parkway to Manassas. I'm Allie Oakley with WFLS.
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You probably heard that Tony Romo is officially done at CBS. And somehow he may still walk away with a lot of CBS's money. This is absolute insanity and something that you and I will never get. That's next.

0: Tony Romo and CBS Sports have officially parted ways following his DUI arrest back in July. He'd been on leave since then and pleaded no contest to drunk driving. It's B-Dub and CBS called the split mutual. Romo says he's taking some time away to focus on his health and family. Now, here's the part that'll make your checking account feel personally attacked. Romo signed that massive 10-year, $180 million deal back in 2020. Reportedly had about $72 million left on it and could still collect a good chunk of that. Nothing says take some time off quite like having $72 million worth of PTO.
1: 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Southbound side 95 heavy out of Springfield to ride to 123. You've got some delays before and after Quantico. On Route 1, 610 Stafford, looks like an incident. And Route 3, just a lot of traffic, whether it's Westwood, past Central Park at the Town Center, while 66 still holding onto those big delays from the Beltway to 123, Fairfax County Parkway to Manassas. I'm Alioli with WFLS Traffic.
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4: From the Rappahannock Electric Cooperative Weather Center, lows of low around 45 tonight under clear skies. Ample sunshine expected tomorrow. High temperatures reach up to 72. Clear skies tomorrow night. Lows of low around 54. Ample sunshine expected Thursday with daytime highs approaching 81. 73 Friday. Currently, it's 57 degrees.
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boarding pass destination Las Vegas. We've got Luke Bryan and Jason Aldean at Allegiant Stadium December 11th. I'm going to put you on a plane, send you to the show, put you up at a hotel for a couple nights. B-Dub Radio on Instagram. Look for the pinned post of Jason Aldean and Luke Bryan.

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A bride and groom lost almost their entire wedding guest list and somehow ended up with 400 people at the ceremony. That's next in your Good Vibes Stories, brought to you by Boot Barn Keep West.

B-Dub probably heard this story, but storms in the Outer Banks basically wrecked one couple's wedding plans last week. The highway was cut off and most of their family and friends couldn't get there. So somebody decided to post an open invitation online. If you're already in the area, come to the wedding. More than 400 complete strangers showed up. A DJ came, a photographer came. They actually ran out of

0: 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So people started bringing more food. 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
8: 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No matter how you deliver, you can get a $450 bonus after your first 45 deliveries with Uber Eats. 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
9: As you know, there's nothing like the excitement of being in the stands for all the high school athletics around here. 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

Rube Aldridge put out a new album a couple weeks ago called Farm Faith Family. He's on the show with us in the next hour to talk about it. Matter of fact, hanging out with us all this week. So if you've got a question for Drew, DM me.